On a Saturday morning at 11 past 10, that's the Sanford Townsend Band and Smoke from a Distant Fire. First up, kicking off the hour, Top Loader, Dancing in the Moonlight, and that was from their album. They're an English rock band, and the album was called Onker's Big Mocker. Roger Neville with you right through to 2 o'clock this afternoon. Great to have you along right here on 104.9, where we play more music, more memories, more often.

0: At 18 past 10, great sound there. The Lovin' Spoonful, Summer in the City. It suits our part of the world so well. It was a number one hit back in 1966, I think it was. Stayed at number one for 3 weeks in the charts. And they had another big hit, you might remember it. Do You Believe in Magic? You do? Well, that's we might look for that a little bit later on and play it, the Lovin' Spoonful. Also there, a little bit of country kicked it off, two in a row. James Rain and James Blundell with Way Out West, and that came out in 1992. Lovely to have your company. Stick around. I've got a great song coming up, Michelle Shocked and also Naked Eyes and Classic Four.
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on 104.9 Sunshine FM. That's the classics Four and Stormy. Also, Naked Eyes there, Always Something There to Remind Me. And they were a new wave band way back in the 1980s. And first up, playing three in a row on your Sunshine Coast radio station, Michelle Shocked with Anchorage. By the way, if you just arrived on our beautiful Sunshine Coast, weather-wise, it's not too friendly at the moment. Fingers crossed tomorrow it will be a lot better. But if you have arrived up here to spend a night for the Ironman 70.3, our Sunshine Coast Triathlon Ironman, it's going to be a great event regardless of the weather. I know everyone will be trying their best to do their best personal times, and we wish you all the luck, and I'll keep my fingers crossed that the weather will improve. And by the way, if you're a motorist, a long stretch of motorway and several major roads will be closed for the marquee race that will attract thousands of people to the region. Now, key thoroughfares, including Mooloolaba Esplanade, Alexandra Parade and Brisbane Road, they'll be shut to motorists while the Ironman 70.3 Sunshine Coast, which is on tomorrow, is being held. A section of the Sunshine Motorway between Yandina, Coolum Road and North Shore Connection Road and southbound to Butterham Avenue will be off limits to drivers from 5 a.m. till midday. If you'd like more details about the road closures regarding the Ironman event tomorrow, have a look at our Sunshine Coast Council website and it will have all the temporary road disruptions that are occurring tomorrow. Great to have you along. 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

And 22 minutes away from 11, got the news, sports and weather coming up at 11 o'clock. That was John Phillips there with Mississippi. And first up there, the Crystals on 104.9 Sunshine FM, where we love to play more music, more memories, more often.

0: On your Sunshine Coast radio station, Phil Collins there. Also, Neil Sedaka from 1960 that came out, Calendar Girl. And that was a number three hit on our charts, the Kent Music Charts, way back in those days. And in fact, a little interesting item here that I read the other day. In his early years, and sadly Neil Sedaka passed away earlier this year, but in his early years, he grew up in Brighton Beach, Brooklyn. And who lived across the road? None other than Neil Diamond. And those two boys went to the one school with Carol King. Now, that school would have been top of the charts as far as music talent went. Also, there were three in a row on your Sunshine Coast radio station. First up there, Adam Harvey and simply Remember Me.
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3 minutes away from 11, Carly Rae Jepsen there on Sunshine FM. We've got the news, sports and weather coming up in a moment. Take us up to the news, Glenn Campbell.

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1: Hello, I'm Sarah Wiedersehen. Energy Minister Chris Bowen has described the latest escalation in the Middle East conflict as disturbing. Iran-backed Houthi rebels have taken control of several key islands in the Red Sea, including Perim Island. The capture threatens a key global trade route, which is used to export much of Saudi Arabia's oil. Energy Minister Chris Bowen says the government is monitoring the situation closely.
2: The situation is getting worse in the Middle East. The dispute between Saudi Arabia, involving Saudi Arabia and the Houthis, is doing nothing to improve the fuel supply around the world.
1: Despite the developments, Mr. Bowen insists our fuel stocks remain stable, with 41 days worth of petrol in reserve, 32 of diesel and 30 days worth of jet fuel. Solemn services have taken place across the United States to mark 25 years since the September 11 terrorist attacks. Family members gathered at New York's Ground Zero, the Pentagon, and Shanksville, Pennsylvania, to read aloud the names of the nearly 3,000 victims. The president and world leaders paid tribute to those who perished, as well as heroic first aid responders. A man has been charged with murder after another man was found dead in a unit in Townsville. Emergency services were called to the scene in Heatley, finding a 53-year-old man with life-threatening injuries. He died at the scene, while the 47-year-old man known to him was arrested and refused bail ahead of a court appearance today. There are calls for an appeal against the jail sentence given to a man who murdered a New South Wales childcare worker. Jamel Wells reports.
3: Daniel Billings has been jailed for up to 28 years after fatally stabbing his ex-partner Molly Ticehurst while on bail for domestic violence offences. A judge discounted the sentence from 35 years due to his guilty plea. Independent State MP Phil Donato says the sentence won't deter others.
4: What's the point of having life sentences if the courts don't impose them?
3: Mr. Donato, a former prosecutor, says the DPP should appeal against the sentence. Jamel Wells reporting.
1: Also making news, data shows one in three small businesses considered closing down over the past year due to soaring costs and red tape. Checking sport, Alexander Zverev is through to the men's final of the US Open after a straight sets win over Russian Karen Khachanov. It's his third consecutive major final of the season. He'll face either Ben Shelton or Francis Tiafoe. The Newcastle Knights have gone from wooden spooners to semi-finalists, winning their eliminator against the Rabbitohs, 20 points to 10 at Allianz Stadium. And Aussie Formula One star Oscar Piastri could only go seventh fastest at the end of day one of practice for the Spanish Grand Prix. That's the latest.
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5: And at 11:03, not the nicest day outside. I've got my fingers crossed for tomorrow. Hopefully the weather will improve. However, we're expecting a high today of 22 degrees, showers, and those winds southeasterly, 15 to 20 kilometres an hour. They will be lessening later this evening. Looking at tomorrow, minimum overnight expected 13 with a maximum of 22. A shower or two, up to about 70% chance of rain, but around about 5 millimetres at the most, they say. And the winds tomorrow, they'll be, again, 15 to 20 kilometres during the morning and then lessening in the afternoon. And that rain, by the way, looks like it's going to continue on Monday, a 40% chance of rain on Monday with a maximum of 23 degrees.

She's got a big voice, Vonda Shepherd there, What Becomes of a Broken-Hearted, and LRB, Little River Band, first up with Reminiscing. 11 past 11 on your Sunshine Coast radio station, 104.9 Sunshine FM, where we play more music, more memories, more often.

0: That's a nice and easy sound, isn't it? Sad Sweet Dreamer, the Sweet Sensation, a group from the Bronx in New York. Also, there we heard Human Nature on your Sunshine Coast radio station, 104.9. And in a moment, I've got a song coming up from Faith Hill and also a bit of a character, a bloke who belongs to the Eagles, Joe Walsh, and a real character indeed. He's been married 5 times, went out with Stevie Nicks, believe it or not. And currently he's married to a lady by the name of Marjorie Barth. But Joe Walsh and Faith Hill coming up.
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0: That's the man himself, Joe Walsh, and a great guitarist. Life's Been Good. Also there, three in a row, Tom Robinson Band and the gorgeous Faith Hill, first up with Breathe. Lovely to have your company on this Saturday morning. I tell you what, it's slipping by very quickly. Weather could be friendlier. 25 to 12 right now. We've got the news and weather coming up at 12 o'clock. And of course, tomorrow, big day, it's the triathlon. For the morning. It's going to be a big, big event. I only hope the weather's a bit friendlier. And there's another big event occurring 3 October. You know what I'm talking about? As I grab a piece of paper. On October 3, it's the Lexus Maroochydore Bluff to Bar Swim. Now, registrations are open right now. Entry is for a 1.2-kilometre ocean swim, or if you're a young'un, 9 to 11 years of age, a 500-metre junior ocean swim. Now, there'll be a limited edition of Bluff to Bar T-shirts. You want to get one of those. Timing chip and also a swim cap. So register as quickly as you can if you want to partake in that swim. October 3, the Bluff to Bar.
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At 14 minutes away from 12, Rod Stewart there, and also first up, the Eurogliders. 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

0: That was recorded in 1986, and Murray there, Now and Forever. Well, there's the other title, You and Me. And also there, we heard the ELO, Electric Light Orchestra, with Telephone Line. Great to have your company. You've got the news coming up very shortly. After the news, Whitney Houston and Cole Chisel on Sunshine FM.
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2: The next production of the Mullaney Players, I Am Destiny, is an original, full-length theatrical work written by local writer-composer Darren Heskis. 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
1: Hello, I'm Sarah Widdersane. The Energy Minister is warning the latest escalation in the Middle East conflict will push up fuel prices. Iran-backed Houthi rebels have taken control of several key islands in the Red Sea, including Perim Island. The capture threatens a key global trade route, which is used to export much of Saudi Arabia's oil. Energy Minister Chris Bowen says the development is a concern.
2: The ongoing war in Iran is doing nothing to improve the fuel supply around the world and is pushing up prices of oil. We're seeing that in the markets even overnight, and that will inevitably also flow through to Australia.
1: Solemn 9/11 commemoration ceremonies have taken place across the United States to mark the 25th anniversary of the world's deadliest terror attack. President Donald Trump has observed the anniversary by attending a service at the Pentagon, where he listed the names of the 184 people killed when an American Airlines flight struck the western face of the building. President Trump says they will never forget the horror of that day.
3: No, the world will never return to the way it was at that dawn on that beautiful, peaceful Tuesday morning, 2001. Before the towers fell, before the Pentagon was hit, before this horrible, horrible evil.
1: Passengers and crew have restrained two men who became violent on a flight from Melbourne to Doha. The men were arrested in Doha after the flight landed. Almost 40 triple zero calls have been affected by an Optus outage across parts of Victoria, South Australia, Tasmania and the Northern Territory. The network has confirmed the outage began around 1:30 p.m. yesterday and lasted just over an hour. Carol Bennett, CEO of the Australian Communications Consumer Action Network, says Australia could stop this from happening again by passing a bill before the Parliament.
4: We could have domestic mobile roaming, which would enable, when your phone isn't able to connect to your provider's network, it can connect to another provider's network. This would make a significant difference.
1: Industry groups are urging the government to exclude backpackers from any upcoming overhaul of Australia's migration system. The tourism, hospitality and farming sectors warn restricting working holiday visas will cause severe workforce shortages and threaten regional economies. Checking sport, last year's Wooden Spooners are through to the NRL semi-finals. The Newcastle Knights have ended the South Sydney Rabbitohs season with a 20-10 win at Allianz Stadium. World number one Alexander Zverev is through to the US Open final after beating Russia's Karen Khachanov in straight sets. In AFL, a 14-point win for Fremantle over Geelong has sealed its spot in the prelim final against Sydney at the SCG next week. That's the very latest. I'm Sarah Widdersane.
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5: And at 12:03, good afternoon. Weather-wise, well, it could be better, couldn't it? Forecast, showers, most likely throughout the afternoon. Light winds becoming southeasterly, 15 to 20 kilometres an hour, and they should be lessening too this afternoon. Now, very important, tomorrow the triathlon's on, Sunday the 13th. We're expecting a minimum of 13 with a maximum tomorrow of 22, a shower or two, so they say. Fingers crossed it won't occur. And the winds tomorrow, they'll be southeasterly, 15 to 20 kilometres during the morning and then lessening in the afternoon. And looking at Monday, recovery day, Monday the 14th, minimum 13, again showers, with a maximum of 23.

Little by Little, that's Dusty Springfield at 10 past 12. And also there, Whitney Houston, two great ladies of the music industry. 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

0: At 20 past 12 on this Saturday afternoon, that was Terry DeSario and KC, Yes, I'm Ready. And Terry DeSario, by the way, interesting story, she was performing, wasn't well known, in a small bar in Miami, Florida, and this long-haired fella walked in and she was unaware it was Barry Gibb. He liked what he heard. And he kick-started her career with a song, Ain't Nothing Gonna Keep Me From You. And the rest is history. Also there we heard Elvis Presley and Flash in the Pan, three in a row, on 104.9 Sunshine FM.
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0: See My Baby Jive on a Saturday night. You can indeed. There'll be some music somewhere on the coast where you can go and dance with your baby. That's Wizard from 1973. Also there, Cold Chisel and the Family Girls, The Cause with Summer Sunshine. Not much of that around at the moment, but fingers crossed things will improve tomorrow drastically. Hey, I see the new Chief Executive Officer has been announced for the Sunshine Coast Airport. Bringing extensive aviation, infrastructure and commercial experience to the role. His name, Tony Edmonston. He joins the airport after 7 years as CEO of Airport Development Group, which owns and operates Darwin, Alice Springs and Tennant Creek airports, as well as hotels and renewable energy assets and property in the Northern Territory. Well, I hope in the plans in our subtropical climate, we look at a couple, maybe just a couple of aero bridges so we can leave an aircraft and go into the terminal without being soaked. Good news, though. Congratulations to Mr. Edmonston, the new CEO of our airport, Sunshine Airport, right here on the Sunshine Coast.
1: 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You deserve the best. 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Vicky Stewart,

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0: You Gotta Be Crazy, 104.9 Sunshine FM with Ice House, and the song simply entitled Crazy. Gallagher and Lyle also there, and making it three in a row, Cher, Just Like Jesse James. Did you happen to see the NFL game Friday? Fantastic spectacle. I see another game coming up, which I like to follow, the Pittsburgh Steelers. Aaron Rodgers there, the quarterback. They play 3 a.m. Monday morning up against the Atlanta Falcons. Now, I don't know if I can get up at 3 a.m., but I'll have to watch the replay. And looking at our local footy, AFL tonight, we've got the Brisbane Lions up against the Adelaide Crows. Now, the Crows are playing pretty good football at the moment. And the big advantage, of course, Brisbane Lions at home. And Rugby League, New Zealand Warriors. Now, they do look a chance to take out the Premiership. They're up against the Dolphins, the Redcliffe Dolphins. That's underway tomorrow. Tonight at 4 p.m. So bit of footy to watch there. Very shortly at 1 o'clock, we got the new sports and weather. And musically, coming up in a moment, the Doobie Brothers.
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1: Hello, I'm Adam Hawes. The federal government is closely monitoring an escalation in the Middle East conflict that's threatening to push up fuel prices in Australia. Iran-backed Houthi rebels have taken control of several islands in the Red Sea, a key global trade route used to export much of Saudi Arabia's oil. Despite the developments, Energy Minister Chris Bowen says Australia's fuel stocks remain secure. There are 41 days' worth of petrol in reserve, 32 of diesel and 30 days' worth of jet fuel. Tens of thousands of people across America have paused to mark the 25th anniversary of the September 11 terror attacks, which killed nearly 3,000 people. US Vice President J.D. Vance has attended a solemn commemoration ceremony at Ground Zero alongside former President George W. Bush, while President Donald Trump has attended a service at the Pentagon with wife Melania. Defence Secretary Pete Hegseth says September 11 was one of the darkest days in the nation's history.
2: But evil did not get the last word. It never has, and it never will. 25 years later, America is stronger than ever before, tall and proud.
1: The Australian Chamber of Commerce is calling on governments to do everything possible to keep small businesses open. New research shows about one-third of small businesses have considered closing their doors in the last 12 months due to increasing cost pressures and red tape. 25% are considering closure within the next year. The Australian Chamber of Commerce CEO Andrew McKellar says small businesses deserve a fair go.
3: We don't want to see small businesses becoming the punching bag in the economy. We've got to make it easier for small business to make ends meet, to reduce the complexity and the layers of red tape that they're having to deal with at the moment.
1: A man has been charged with murder after another man was found dead in a home at Townsville in North Queensland. The 53-year-old victim was found unconscious yesterday afternoon and couldn't be revived. A 47-year-old man is due to face court today. It's understood the pair were known to each other. And two new H5 bird flu events have been confirmed on the central and south coast of New South Wales. The Wild Terns tested positive at Woi Woi and also at Bulleye. And driving schools reporting a surge in young Australians learning to drive with a manual transmission. There's been a 30% jump in manual driving lessons over the past year, reversing a decade-long decline. Checking sport, and Rabbitohs coach Wayne Bennett has called for the removal of the NRL bunker after a controversial no-try ruling against his side in their knockout final loss to Newcastle. This afternoon, Go Media Stadium in Auckland is sold out for the Warriors-Dolphins qualifying final. In AFL, the Sydney Swans will face Fremantle in next weekend's preliminary final after the Dockers eliminated the Cats. In tennis, Alexander Zverev has powered through to the US Open men's final after blitzing Karen Khachanov in straight sets. And Jess Fox has claimed her sixth women's K1 World Cup title. That's the latest. I'm Adam Hawes.
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4: And at 1:03, g'day. Nice to have you along. Weather-wise, well, it could be better, couldn't it? A high chance of showers this afternoon. Also, the winds, they're southeasterly, 15 to 20 kilometres an hour. They will be lessening, they say. Looking at tomorrow, minimum 13 overnight. Now, the triathlon's on tomorrow, the big one, maximum 22. Unfortunately, they still predict a shower or two tomorrow and a partly cloudy day. And the winds tomorrow, southeasterly, 15 to 20 kilometres an hour, and they will be lessening in the afternoon. Now, rain will be around even on Monday, the 14th of September. We're expecting a minimum there, 13 degrees, with a maximum on Monday, 23 degrees.

At 11 past one, wouldn't it be good? That's Pete Murray on 104.9 Sunshine FM. And first up there, Nelly Furtado, a Canadian girl. And that was a pretty big hit for her, I'm Like a Bird. 104.9 Sunshine FM, playing more music, more memories,

0: 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Rather sad. 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

0: 24 minutes to 2 on your Sunshine Coast radio station, 104.9 Sunshine FM. That was Cheetah. Also there, making it 3 in a row, Chick and Mondo Rock. First up, the summer of 81. Now coming up, very shortly, John Lennon and George Michael.
1: Black and round, black and round, black and round, black and round. Ah! Black and flat, black and flat, black and flat.
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0: 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And she is 47 years. It's only the other day I thought she was about 20, but no. Pink's 47, pushing the big 50, and very talented lady. She's got 3 Grammy Awards, 2 Brit Awards, I think 7 MTV Video Music Awards. Just a ball of talent is Pink. Also there, George Michael and John Lennon first up, Watching the Wheels on 104.9 Sunshine FM.
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That's Jerry and the Pacemakers, and I like it, I do. That's about it for me today. Thanks for your company. And don't forget the Ironman on tomorrow. Remember those road closures. And if you're doubtful about where you can drive tomorrow, look up the Sunshine Coast Council webpage and it'll have all the road changes there for you so you don't get trapped. And to all the contestants up here on the Sunshine Coast, to partake in the Ironman on the Sunshine Coast, best of luck to you. Do a great effort just to participate. You're a champion, and I hope you do your

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1: Hello, I'm Adam Hawes. The federal government is warning the latest escalation in the Middle East conflict will push up fuel prices. Iran-backed Houthi rebels have taken control of several islands in the Red Sea, threatening a key global trade route used to export much of Saudi Arabia's oil. Energy Minister Chris Bowen says the development is disturbing.
2: The ongoing war in Iran is doing nothing to improve the fuel supply around the world and is pushing up prices of oil. We're seeing that in the markets even overnight, and that will inevitably also flow through to Australia.
1: Almost 40 000 calls have been affected by an Optus outage across parts of Victoria, South Australia, Tasmania and the Northern Territory. The network has confirmed the outage started around 1:30pm yesterday and lasted just over an hour. The Communications Consumer Action Network's Carol Bennett says a bill before Parliament is needed to stop the outages.
3: We could have domestic mobile roaming, which would enable, when your phone isn't able to connect to your provider's network, it can connect to another provider's network. This would make a significant difference.
1: An 18-year-old man's been charged over a Sydney fatal shooting. Police say he operated the drone to help orchestrate the shooting of 40-year-old Joshua McDonald in Maryland's West. Commander Joe Dewey says, despite not being the shooter, the man's charged with murder.
4: We will allege that he formed part of a joint criminal enterprise through his involvement in supporting the offenders by conducting violence. He is criminally responsible for the offence of murder because of his involvement.
1: The world has paused to remember the events of September 11, 25 years on from the terrorist attack. Commemorative events have taken place at New York's Ground Zero, the Pentagon and Pennsylvania, honouring the almost 3,000 lives lost. Moments of silence have been observed at the times of the four plane impacts as family members read aloud the names of victims. Data shows one in three small businesses considered closing down over the past year due to soaring costs and red tape. The Australian Chamber of Commerce and Industry reports nearly half of all operators are experiencing high stress as utility and supply expenses skyrocket. Analysts warn many business owners cannot absorb the federal government's proposed tax increases. And tourism and agriculture groups are calling on the government to protect working holiday makers from proposed immigration cuts. Industry bodies warn capping backpacker numbers risks devastating local businesses heading into the peak travel season. Checking sport, and Roosters forward Angus Crichton has been ruled out of tomorrow's NRL qualifying final against the Panthers. The Blues and test forward has been hoping to return from a long-term foot injury. Rabbitohs coach Wayne Bennett says he wants Cody Walker to play on next season after the veteran injured his calf in his side's elimination final loss to the Newcastle Knights. In supercars, Chas Mostert has top practice five ahead of the Bend 500, while in tennis, Alexander Zverev and fellow American Ben Shelton have booked a place in the men's final of the US Open. That's the latest. I'm Adam Hawes.
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5: A top of 22 for the Sunshine Coast today. Partly cloudy is the forecast, with a high chance of showers becoming less likely in the late afternoon and into the evening.

on this Saturday afternoon at 10 past 2. That is Tina Turner with Typical Male. And before that, a bit of The Carpenters and Hurting Each Other. Good afternoon. Byron Quayle is my name, and it is great to have your company this afternoon. Loads of good songs to come over the next few hours before 6 o'clock rock and the party mix takes over a little bit later this evening. This hour, some Billy Ocean, some Noise Works, and ooh, the Eurythmics too, just to name a few. Now let's go into a song from the 90s that's probably best known from Friends. And whatever you're doing, wherever you are, we'll be here for you on Sunshine FM.

0: That is Billy Ocean from 86. There'll be sad songs to make you cry. Before that, the Pied Piper from Crispy and St. Peter's, and the Rembrandts kicked off that three in a row. The song specifically written for the theme for Friends, that was I'll Be There For You. And don't forget, we'll be here for you on 104.9 Sunshine FM, wherever you are, whatever you might be doing, through the FM radio or on the free iHeartRadio app.
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0: 26-3, and we take you back across the decades here on Sunshine FM each and every day. That one from Noiseworks. Before that, Nancy Sinatra and These Boots Are Made for Walkin'. And Ricky Martin kicked off that three in a row. She bangs. On the way, a bit of the Divinyls and some Lionel Richie too on Sunshine FM.
1: Black and round, black and round, black and round, black and round. Ah! Black and flat, black and flat, black and flat.
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2: 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Tyebusters Black and Rounds in the Black and Gold building just off Maroochydore Road, Kunda Park. 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

0: and 80s triple play on this Saturday afternoon at 14 to 3. Stuck on You from Lionel Richie. Before that, the Eurythmics and Thorn in My Side. And kicking off that three in a row, the Divinals and Boys in Town. 104.9 Sunshine FM.
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Phil Collins and the crew from Genesis at 8 to 3. Before that, Shaken All Over from Johnny Kidd and the Pirates. It is almost time for the news and weather at 3 o'clock. And to take us there, the late, great Dolly Parton with Kenny Rogers and Islands in the Stream. 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
1: Hello, I'm Adam Hawes. Energy Minister Chris Bowen says Australia's fuel stocks remain stable despite the latest escalation in the Middle East. Iran-backed Houthi rebels have taken control of several islands in the Red Sea. It threatens a key global shipping route used to export much of Saudi Arabia's oil. Mr. Bowen says Australia has 41 days' worth of petrol in reserve, 32 of diesel and 30 days' worth of jet fuel. Members from both sides of politics are demanding Pauline Hanson rule out any association with neo-Nazi groups offering to back One Nation. Labor and Coalition MPs warn that failing to condemn the offer sends a dangerous signal. Senator Hanson has previously admitted her party has been targeted for infiltration by extremists. The Australian Chamber of Commerce is calling on governments to do more to help small businesses. Research shows a third of small businesses considered closing in the last 12 months due to costs and red tape. Spokesperson Andrew McKellar says they deserve help.
2: We don't want to see small businesses becoming the punching bag in the economy. We've got to make it easier for small business to make ends meet, to reduce the complexity and the layers of red tape that they're having to deal with at the moment.
1: Passengers and crew have restrained two men who became violent on a flight from Melbourne to Doha. The men were arrested in Doha after the flight landed. Research has found more Australians are taking out pet insurance. Half of pet owners surveyed said they would need to consider a loan if their pet needed an unexpected vet procedure. Canstar Sally Tindall says some breeds are more expensive to insure than others.
3: A Cavoodle is one of the cheaper breeds to insure for accident and illness cover, while insuring a French bulldog for exactly the same level of cover, accident and illness, it can cost upwards of $4,000 a year on average.
1: More than 150 Lego builders from Australia and New Zealand are showcasing their designs of cities and fantasy worlds in Brisbane this weekend. Event manager John Worthington says it's about more than displaying Lego builds.
4: This is an art form, so even though it's essentially a children's toy, we've turned it into an art medium to really express our creativity, and we just like putting it on because it makes people happy. And right now, making people happy is probably the best thing you could do.
1: And tourism and agriculture groups are calling on the government to protect working holidaymakers from proposed immigration cuts. Industry bodies warn that capping backpacker numbers risks devastating local businesses heading into the peak travel season. Checking Sport and the Dolphins are preparing for their first NRL finals match. They'll take on the Warriors in a qualifying final later this afternoon at a sold-out Go Media Stadium in Auckland. The Knights will play the winner after they eliminated the Rabbitohs. In NRLW, the Eels have fought back from 16 points down to beat the Cowboys 33-28 at Parramatta. The Group 1 Maccabi Diva Stakes takes place later this afternoon at Flemington. She's an alibi, the favourite. And Brisbane and Adelaide do battle in tonight's second AFL semi-final at the Gabba. That's the latest. I'm Adam Hawes.
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5: A top of 22 across the coast today. A high chance of showers is on the forecast, but that becomes less likely throughout the afternoon.

Well, the hothouse flowers can see clearly now, but me, not so much, because somebody forgot their glasses, didn't they? Anyway, you might just have to bear with just a little tiny bit. Before that was a bit of Tima Harbour from, who was that? That was from Mary Hopkin. See? Glasses. Byron Quayle is my name. Great to have your company on Sunshine FM this afternoon. On the way this hour, The Drifters, a little bit of The Beatles, and I reckon some Diana Ross too. Let's get straight back into this music though with Don McLean and Vincent here on Sunshine FM. Sorry.

0: I was at the movies a few nights ago, and I can tell you it was not one of those kinds of films. That is The Drifters, Kissing in the Back Row of the Movies. And before that, Vincent by Don McLean, 104.9 Sunshine FM.
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0: 26 to 4 on this Saturday afternoon. That's the Beatles with Birthday. Before that, Deborah Harry with French Kissing in the USA. Before that, Tin Man by America. And Linda George with Mama's Little Girl. On the way, oh, some Daryl Braithwaite and some Simply Red here on Sunshine FM.
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0: The one, the only, Diana Ross and Chain Reaction at 11 to 4. 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

in that double play, the Captain and Tennille with The Way I Want to Touch You, and the Beach Boys with God Only Knows. It is 5 to 4 o'clock, and the latest news and weather is coming up on the other side of four. Also on the way, some Keith Urban with Carrie Underwood, a bit of ABBA, and Susie Quattro too. Now to take us up to the news, this is U2, and With or Without You, 104.9 Sunshine FM. 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
1: Hello, I'm Adam Hawes. The federal government is closely monitoring an escalation in the Middle East conflict that is threatening to push up fuel prices in Australia. Iran-backed Houthi rebels have taken control of several islands in the Red Sea, a key global trade route used to export much of Saudi Arabia's oil. Despite the developments, Energy Minister Chris Bowen says Australia's fuel stocks remain secure. There are 41 days worth of petrol in reserve, 32 of diesel, and 30 days worth of jet fuel. Tens of thousands of people across America have paused to mark the 25th anniversary of the September 11 terror attacks, which killed nearly 3,000 people. US Vice President J.D. Vance has attended a solemn commemoration ceremony at Ground Zero alongside former Presidents George W. Bush, while President Donald Trump has attended a service at the Pentagon with wife Melania. Defense Secretary Pete Hegseth says September 11 was one of the darkest days in the nation's history.
2: But evil did not get the last word. It never has, and it never will. 25 years later, America is stronger than ever before, tall and proud.
1: The Australian Chamber of Commerce is calling on governments to do everything possible to keep small businesses open. New research shows about one-third of small businesses have considered closing their doors in the last 12 months due to increasing cost pressures and red tape. 25% are considering closure within the next year. The Australian Chamber of Commerce CEO Andrew McKellar says small businesses deserve a fair go.
3: We don't want to see small businesses becoming the punching bag in the economy. We've got to make it easier for small business to make ends meet, to reduce the complexity and the layers of red tape that they're having to deal with at the moment.
1: A man has been charged with murder after another man was found dead in a home at Townsville in North Queensland. The 53-year-old victim was found unconscious yesterday afternoon and couldn't be revived. A 47-year-old man is due to face court today. It's understood the pair were known to each other. And two new H5 bird flu events have been confirmed on the central and south coasts of New South Wales. The wild terns tested positive at Woi Woi and also at Bulleye. And driving schools are reporting a surge in young Australians learning to drive with manual transmission. There's been a 30% jump in manual driving lessons over the past 12 months, reversing a decade-long decline. Checking sport and the future of Parramatta Eels star Josh Adokar is in doubt after he reportedly tested positive for cocaine. News Corp reports the test winger was pulled over by police for a random roadside test on Friday night. Chas Mostert has topped practice five ahead of the Bend 500 in the supercars. In tennis, Alexander Zverev and Ben Shelton have booked a date in the men's final of the US Open. And in cricket, England will begin its second innings on day four, needing 130 runs to win the third men's test against Pakistan at Edgbaston. That's the latest. I'm Adam Hawes.
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4: Partly cloudy with a high chance of showers today, but that becomes less likely throughout the afternoon and evening. Tomorrow is going to be a top of 23 degrees, a couple of millimetres of rain expected, with a medium chance of showers most likely in the morning.

10 past 4 on this Saturday afternoon, the eve of the Sunshine Coast Ironman 70.3. Quite a few fighters on the coast who will be getting out onto the course tomorrow, going for their swim, their cycle and their run. So to all of those competitors, the best of luck and hope you do well. Get the time that you want to hit. Before that was a bit of I Got You Babe, the UB40 and Chrissy Hynde version. And speaking of this Ironman, I reckon there's probably a few competitors that wouldn't mind learning how to fly. Jeff St. John might be able to help with that here on Sunshine FM.

0: Shannon on your Saturday afternoon, a Little Town Flirt, and before that, Jeff St. John, Teach Me How to Fly. On the way, some Ray Stevens and a bit of Susie Quattro on Sunshine FM.
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Yes, the race is on. Ironman 70.3 happening tomorrow across the Sunshine Coast. 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And yes, that winner takes it all. So why not? 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

0: 26-5, and that is the one, the only Frank Sinatra with the New York, New York theme. And before that, the winner takes it all from ABBA. 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

0: a 70s triple play on your Saturday afternoon. Bob Seger and the Silver Bullet Band from 1979. You'll accompany me. Glad All Over by Hush from 75. And from 73, David Bowie with Sorrow. Not far away, some Paul Simon and a bit of Al Jarreau here on Sunshine FM.
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2: The Coolum Art Collective Spring Exhibition, Horizons, will be held in the Coolum Civic Centre from the 25th to the 27th of September. 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

That is Al Jarreau and Closer to Your Love. Before that, it's Getting Bigger by Mama Cass Elliott. It is almost time for the news and weather at 5 o'clock. To take us there, let's go to a jazzy tune from 1986. Paul Simon, You Can Call Me Al on Sunshine FM.

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1: Hello, I'm Adam Hawes. Almost 40 triple zero calls have been affected by an Optus outage across parts of Victoria, South Australia, Tasmania and the Northern Territory. The network has confirmed the outage started around 1:30pm yesterday and lasted just over an hour. The Communications Consumer Action Network's Carol Bennett says a bill before Parliament is needed to stop the outages.
2: We could have domestic mobile roaming, which would enable when your phone isn't able to connect to your provider's network, it can connect to another provider's network. This would make a significant difference.
1: The federal government is warning the latest escalation in the Middle East conflict will push up fuel prices. Iran-backed Houthi rebels have taken control of several islands in the Red Sea, threatening a key global trade route used to export much of Saudi Arabia's oil. Energy Minister Chris Bowen says the development is disturbing.
3: The ongoing war in Iran is doing nothing to improve the fuel supply around the world and is pushing up prices of oil. We're seeing that in the markets even overnight, and that will inevitably also flow through to Australia.
1: An 18-year-old man's been charged over a Sydney fatal shooting. Police say he operated a drone to help orchestrate the shooting of 40-year-old Joshua McDonald in Merrylands West. Commander Joe Dewey says despite not being the shooter, the man's charged with murder.
4: We will allege that he formed part of a joint criminal enterprise through his involvement in supporting the offenders by conducting violence. He is criminally responsible for the offence of murder because of his involvement.
1: Data shows one in three small businesses considered closing down over the past year due to soaring costs and red tape. The Australian Chamber of Commerce and Industry reports nearly half of all operators are experiencing high stress as utility and supply expenses skyrocket. Analysts warn many business owners cannot absorb the federal government's proposed tax increases. The world has paused to remember the events of September 11, 25 years on from the terrorist attack. Commemorative events have taken place at New York's Ground Zero, the Pentagon and Pennsylvania, honouring the almost 3,000 lives lost. Moments of silence have been observed at the time of the four plane impacts as family members read aloud the names of victims. Tourism and agriculture groups are calling on the government to protect working holiday makers from proposed immigration cuts heading into the peak travel season. Checking sport, and Sydney Roosters coach Trent Robinson insists Spencer Lenu is fully focused on tomorrow's qualifying final against the Panthers, despite reports linking him with Parramatta. Robinson says he's in the dark about his fiery forward's impending transfer. The Group 1 Maccabi Diva Stakes has been won by hot favourite She's a Alibi. Autumn Boy and Another Will made up the minor places. In tennis, Alexander Zverev and Ben Shelton have booked a date in the men's final of the US Open, while Aryna Sabalenka and Elena Rybakina meet in the women's final tomorrow morning. That's the latest. I'm Adam Hawes.
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9 past 5. Mr. with Broken Wings. And before that, Rita Coolidge and Bye Bye Love. Good afternoon. My name is Byron Quayle, and it's great to have your company here on Sunshine FM this afternoon. This hour, what have we got? Some Air Supply on the way, some Ricky Nelson with Garden Party, and a bit of Margaret Ehrlich too, for good measure. Let's go now to a song from the turn of the century, 2000. This is DJ Otzi and Hey Baby, Sunshine FM.

0: Where is the love? I reckon it's right here on the Sunshine FM at 16 past 5, Margaret Ehrlich and Rick Price. Before that, I'm going to butcher his name probably, but DJ Otzi, I think it is. He's an Austrian singer and DJ and making music mainly in German-speaking countries, but that is one of his best-known songs, probably his best-known actually, a cover of Hey Baby, 104.9 Sunshine FM, The Righteous Brothers, Not Far Away.
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0: Air Supply at 26-6. That is All Out of Love. Before that, He's So Shy by the Pointer Sisters, Five for Fighting and 100 Years, and the Righteous Brothers, Rock and Roll Heaven. Byron Quayle is my name. Great to have your company on this Saturday evening. On the way, some Cilla Black and the Cufflinks here on Sunshine FM.
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0: No, no, no. I don't think you surround yourself with sorrow. I think you surround yourself with the great music here on 104.9 Sunshine FM that we play each and every day. Before that was a bit of Garden Party from Ricky Nelson and the Cufflinks with Tracy kicked off that three in a row. On the way, a bit of Taylor Swift and Olivia Newton-John here on Sunshine FM.
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That is Exile and Kiss You All Over, the single version from 1978. Also from 78 was Olivia Newton-John, I should say, and Hopelessly Devoted to You. And I will be hopelessly devoted to the Brisbane Lions this evening, who I really do hope win against the Adelaide Crows at the Gabba. So calm the Lions. Let's get it and go and face Hawthorn at the MCG next week. And I say that because we do have a couple of Hawthorn supporters in the office who I do want to stir up just a little tiny bit. Anyway, 6 o'clock rock on the way after the news and the party mix from 7. Have a great night. I'll catch you next time on Sunshine FM. You're

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1: Hello, I'm Adam Hawes. Energy Minister Chris Bowen says Australia's fuel stocks remain stable despite the latest escalation in the Middle East. Iran-backed Houthi rebels have taken control of several islands in the Red Sea. It threatens a key global shipping route used to export much of Saudi Arabia's oil. Mr. Bowen says Australia has 41 days' worth of petrol in reserve, 32 of diesel, and 30 days' worth of jet fuel. Members from both sides of politics are demanding Pauline Hanson rule out any association with neo-Nazi groups offering to back One Nation. Labor and Coalition MPs warn failing to condemn the offer sends a dangerous signal. Senator Hanson has previously admitted her party has been targeted for infiltration by extremists. The Australian Chamber of Commerce is calling on governments to do more to help small businesses. Research shows a third of small businesses considered closing in the last 12 months due to costs and red tape. Spokesperson Andrew McKellar says they deserve help.
2: We don't want to see small businesses becoming the punching bag in the economy. We've got to make it easier for small business to make ends meet, to reduce the complexity and the layers of red tape that they're having to deal with at the moment.
1: Passengers and crew have restrained two men who became violent on a flight from Melbourne to Doha. The men were arrested in Doha after the flight landed. Researchers found more Australians are taking out pet insurance. Half of pet owners surveyed said they would need to consider a loan if their pet needed an unexpected vet procedure. Canstar Sally Tindall says some breeds are more expensive to insure than others.
3: A Cavoodle is one of the cheaper breeds to insure for accident and illness cover, while insuring a French bulldog for exactly the same level of cover, accident and illness, it can cost upwards of $4,000 a year on average.
1: More than 150 Lego builders from Australia and New Zealand are showcasing their designs of cities and fantasy worlds in Brisbane this weekend. Event manager John Worthington says it's about more than displaying Lego builds.
4: This is an art form, so even though it's essentially a children's toy, we've turned it into an art medium to really express our creativity, and we just like putting it on because it makes people happy. And right now, making people happy is probably the best thing you could do.
1: And almost 40 triple zero calls have been affected by an Optus outage across parts of Victoria, South Australia, Tasmania and the Northern Territory. The network has confirmed the outage started around 1:30pm yesterday and lasted just over an hour. Checking sport, and Sydney Roosters forward Angus Crichton has been ruled out of tomorrow's NRL qualifying final against the Panthers at Combank Stadium. The Blues and Kangaroos forward had been hoping to return from a long-term foot injury. The Parramatta Eels have beat the North Queensland Cowboys 33-28 in the NRLW. The Eels trailing by 16 points at one stage. Sheeza Alibi has taken out the Group 1 Maccabi Diva Stakes at Flemington. And in cricket, England will begin its second innings on day four, needing 130 runs to win the third men's test against Pakistan at Edgbaston. That's the latest. I'm Adam Hawes.
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couldn't dance. 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
1: Swallowtail assists people with a disability to be more inclusive in society. 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
1: Parrots in Paradise at 2 Bars Road, Glasshouse Mountains are urgently in need of aviary attendants and administration staff. 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
1: The Sunshine Coast Concert Band presents their next show, Around the World. 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The concert will be held at the Kiwanis Community Centre, Nanyima Street, Badina, on the 19th of September from 2 to 4:30pm. 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
1: Come for a great morning at the QCWA Beaver Tower Green Markets. It's in Simpson Street on Saturday the 19th of September from 8am to midday. 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
1: Sea Shepherd's Ocean Defence Tour will hit the coast for the first time at 6pm on Friday the 25th of September at the Sunshine Beach Surf Club. The event will feature two guest speakers and a brand new film, The Last Octopus. 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
1: Waves of Kindness is firing up the barbecue for their monthly community sausage sizzle. 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
1: Good morning, I'm Sarah Wiedersane. An Australian woman has reportedly died after falling from a cliff on a popular Indonesian island near Bali. Local media is reporting the body of a 29-year-old was found on Kelungking Beach on Nusa Penida Island yesterday morning. The popular destination is known for its steep and dangerous cliff. The federal government says an investigation will be carried out into another Optus network outage. Police in Victoria, Tasmania and South Australia have checked on customers who struggled to contact 000 during the hour-long interruptions. Optus has apologised and says no adverse outcomes have been reported as a result of the incident. NRL winger Josh Adokar's career is in the balance after he allegedly tested positive to cocaine. Dusty Fitzpatrick reports.
2: Police say the 31-year-old was pulled over for a roadside test at Newtown in inner Sydney. Adokar was subject to a drug wipe, which allegedly returned a positive identification for cocaine. It's the second time the Eel star has been caught up in a drugs drama. The Bulldogs ripped up his contract after a 2024 roadside test returned a positive result. The Parramatta Eels say they are aware of the latest investigation and have notified the NRL Integrity Unit. Adokar's management says he's seeking professional support.
1: Passengers on an Emirates flight bound for Sydney have been left shaken after a man was restrained mid-air. The passenger reportedly began acting erratically and threatening others around 8 hours before landing. He was bound to his seat with cable ties before the plane landed safely. Advocates have welcomed an agreement between federal and state energy ministers to look at making plug-in solar and batteries available to all Australians. The move would give renters, unit dwellers and low-income homes access to solar energy. Solar Citizens Chief Executive Heidi Lee Douglas says it will deliver savings to millions of households currently locked out of the Solar Share scheme.
3: It's the highest per capita rooftop solar uptake in the world here in Australia, but unfortunately renters and people living in apartments are largely locked out from rooftop solar savings. So we've been saying give people access to plug in solar and batteries.
1: Also making news, US President Donald Trump has arrived in Ireland for a two-day visit. Checking sport, the Sharks are through to the second week of the NRL Finals. Cronulla has defeated North Queensland 26 points to 16 at Allianz Stadium. Brisbane is through to the AFL's Final Four, the Lions defeating the Crows 144-91. In the AFLW, the Eagles have held off the Lions 46-41. And top seed Aryna Sabalenka will be chasing revenge in the women's final of the US Open when she faces Elena Rybakina. That's the latest. I'm Sarah Wiedersane.
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4: It looks like the clouds are going to continue on and off today and tomorrow. Partly cloudy, just a slight chance of a shower. Up to 2 mils, becoming less likely by this afternoon. Light southeasters with some gusts up to 25 k's. Sea slight on a southeast swell. Now that swell up to 2 metres offshore north of Maroochydore. Next tides are 1.7 metre high. That'll be at 9:15 this morning, then low again at 3:20. We've got a moderate fire danger, and just be aware the UV index today will be very high. They recommend using sunscreen from 8:30 this morning. Temperatures today along the coast in Nambour up to 23 degrees. In the hinterland, Mullaney looking at about 20.

104.9 Sunshine FM, off to a very good start this morning with that one from Pete Murray and ABBA. First up there, g'day, 12 past 6, Doug Mully back with you again on Sunday morning, September 13. Hope your weekend's going well. I'm here to keep you happy in the music department. Yes, before 7, I've got some pretty cool 60s psychedelia from Donovan. Got 70s John Lennon on the way, some 80s dearly departed Dolly. And now if you're still in bed and drifting in and out of consciousness, well, this one ought to wake you up. Here's the Choir Boys at 104.9.

0: Yeah, thanks for tuning us in this morning. 104.9 Sunshine FM. That's John Lennon. An appropriate title for this hour of the day. Number 9, Dream. Also the Choir Boys, Pete Murray and ABBA first up. Now, look, if you're going to be driving around the southern and central Sunshine Coast today, you can expect a few traffic flow issues because the Iron Man is back. And, yeah, today Mooloolaba are going to be a little bit crazy with over 2,000 competitors battling it out. The course is a 1.9-kilometre swim. I don't think that's going to affect the traffic too much. A 90-kilometre bike ride. Mm-hmm. And a 21.1-kilometre run. So it's going to affect traffic at Mooloolaba, Alexandra Headland, Maroochydore, Cotton Tree and the Sunshine Motorway. And we can expect delays with traffic. This morning's going to be the busiest time. That's this morning, with roads gradually reopening from midday through the afternoon. The final road reopening should be the Mooloolaba Esplanade. They reckon that should be back to normal by about 6 tonight. Plenty of vantage points to enjoy the spectacle. You know the routine. Alexander Headland is a really good spot, very popular, but you'll probably have to get there pretty quickly to find a spot. And don't forget your hat and your sunscreen, all right? 22 past 6, Simon and Garfunkel for you right after this.
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0: Hey, rolling up the Sunshine Coast best music, Sunshine FM from up Mackay Way. One of my favourite singers, and he knows what he's doing when it comes to writing songs too. Graeme Connors off his North album, and sounds like a personal experience, that one, Cyclone Season. Before that, the Divinals plus Simon and Garfunkel at 28-7. Looking at the remaining Queensland teams, or should I say team, in the NRL qualification round played yesterday, fantastic to see the Dolphins manage a win over the always hard-to-beat Warriors, especially considering that match was played on the Warriors' home ground in Auckland. There'll be a few sad faces in New Zealand this morning. The score was Dolphins 26, Warriors 16. Nice. And not so nice last night. The Sharks up against the Cowboys. At halftime, the Sharks led 12 points to 6. Sadly, things didn't get any better for the Cowboys, who were eventually beaten, or was that eaten, by the Sharks 26-16. So at least the Dolphins remain viable for a spot in the grand final, which is coming up on October 4th at Sydney's Olympic Stadium. Okay, Donovan's lined up for you right after this.
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Wakey Wakey. Couple of dream songs already this morning. That one from Glenn Shorrock. I just had a look at the radar. Seems that airflow from the southeast is pushing most showers across the coast, mostly north of Noosa. There was a little overnight rain with 1 or 2 mils recorded around midnight at Beerburrum. Nambour got another half mil shower at around 3, so as you can see, not too much rainfall going on, which is pretty much in line with the forecast. They say partly cloudy today and tomorrow. Just a slight chance of a shower today, up to 2 mils, less likely as the day wears on. And temperatures around the 23 degrees mark. 19 to 7 at Sunshine FM.

0: More music, more memories, more often. 104.9 Sunshine FM, the late, great Dolly Parton. And yeah, she wrote that song. Starred in the movie too, 9 to 5. And a lot of Dolly fans still coming to terms with her recent passing. Got a few great Dolly quotes here to share with you. I really like this one. I'm not a fashion icon, I'm an eyesore. Or, it's a good thing I was born a girl, otherwise I'd be a drag queen. And this is my favourite. It costs a lot of money to look this cheap. She had a great sense of humour, hey? Valet Dolly. All right, got the Four Seasons coming up for you shortly, 13 to 7.
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New sport and weather coming up right after this one from Al Martino. And then we're back with another hour of the Sunshine Coast best music for your weekend. 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
1: Good morning, I'm Sarah Wiedersehen. An investigation is underway in Indonesia after the death of a young Australian tourist near Bali. Toby Goff reports.
2: The 29-year-old Queenslander died after falling 80 metres from a cliff face at the famous Kalinking Beach. Witnesses spotted the tourist stranded on the cliff edge, but she fell to the shoreline before emergency teams could reach her. According to local media, rough seas prevented a rescue by water, forcing emergency crews to spend over an hour manually hauling her up narrow staircases. Indonesian police say she slipped into a ravine while trying to navigate her own path along the dangerous lookout.
1: US President Donald Trump is promising international oil prices will tumble when its conflict with Iran ends. He's accused Tehran of deliberately holding out to complicate US midterm elections in November. An investigation is underway after a scuffle outside a One Nation election event in Victoria. It's understood a volunteer and a member of the public were involved in the incident in Melbourne's northwest. The ordeal unfolded during a meet-and-greet barbecue with state One Nation candidate John Barnes. Mr. Barnes has told Nine he's not entirely sure what unfolded.
3: No idea, mate. I was inside.
1: Universities are facing a surge in exam cheating driven by criminal syndicates using wearable devices. Some overseas groups are reportedly charging students thousands of dollars to supply smart glasses, button cameras and earpieces to relay exam answers in real time. Australian universities are now upgrading security and using AI to detect the hidden equipment. 76 people are now confirmed dead after a fire broke out on a passenger ferry in the Philippines. Search teams located dozens of victims inside the burnt-out shell of the vessel after smoke cleared from lower decks. An investigation is now underway, while 13 passengers remain missing. A second employee of the AI firm Anthropic has quit over concerns humanity may not survive the race to develop machines smarter than humans. Joe Benton has condemned the way AI companies underinvest in safety. Also making news, the peak body of independent grocers has accused Woolworths of intimidation tactics after workers were caught swarming two Perth IGA stores. Checking sport, the Sharks are through to the second week of the NRL Finals with a 26-16 win over the Cowboys, while the Dolphins are 80 minutes away from the Grand Final after upsetting the Warriors 26-16 in Auckland. Brisbane's dreams of a third AFL Premiership is alive and well after a win over Adelaide in their sudden death semi, and at the US Open, top seed Aryna Sabalenka takes on Elena Rybakina in the women's final. That's the latest. I'm Sarah Wiedersehen.
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4: Now partly cloudy again today and tomorrow, just a slight chance of a shower. Maybe up to 2 mils, becoming less likely by this afternoon. Light southeasters with gusts up to 25 kilometres an hour. Sea slight on a southeast swell. That swell, though, up to 2 metres offshore north of Maroochydore. Next tides are 1.7 metre high. That'll be at 9:15. And then low tide again at 3:20 this afternoon. We've got a moderate fire danger. And just be aware, the UV index will be very high. They recommend using sunscreen between 8:30 and 3 p.m. Temperatures today along the coast in Nambour reaching about 23 degrees. Mullaney up to 20.

And never too early for some Doobie Brothers, hey? 12 past 7 here with Doug Mulley. Yeah, got some great music lined up for you before 8. Some scintillating 60s from Scylla, as in black. 70s Daddy Cool, 80s Kylie. And I got some info that jazz fans should be interested in. 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

0: 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Plenty more like that tonight on your radio. We're back with another 6 o'clock Rock Sunday Night Edition. From Tom Jones to Tommy James, from Lulu to Little Eva. All from the decade that gave us the Sunshine Coast Airport and the Big Pineapple. Woohoo, that's a 6 o'clock rock, and this is the only place you'll get it. Sunshine FM. Okay, coming up, a mid-70s hit adapted from an 1886 French classical piece. The Symphony No. 3 in C minor, the Organ Symphony. Woohoo! The Sunshine FM finally goes up market right after this.
1: It's showtime at Caloundra RSL. 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

0: Oh, yeah. Sunshine FM wrapping up that threesome with Ross Wilson's Danny Cool, the old Eagle Rock. And Ross Wilson heading our way, doing a gig at the Sunshine Coast next month on his 50 Years of Hits tour. He'll be playing the Event Centre, Caloundra, on Friday, October 16. That'll be good. Okay, got some Kylie coming up for you shortly, 28 to 8.
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Now, what a classic, hey? The Easy Beats. Well, we've got some patchy cloud today and tomorrow. Slight chance of a shower or two. Hopefully it won't rain on Jazz in the Park on a Budrum. Details about that shortly. Could be a couple of mils in it this morning, and temperatures up to 23 degrees. 21 to 8 at

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0: alcohol. All right. 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And it's free. Yeah, you're not hearing things. It's free. That's at Budrum, 1 till 5 this Arvo. Okay, Black Sorrows for you shortly, 13 to 1.
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vintage Dylan for you there at 5 minutes to eight. New sport and weather coming in right after this one from Rick Price. Keep it right here for more of the Sunshine Coast Bears music, 104.9.

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1: Good morning, I'm Sarah Wiedersane. An Australian tourist has died after falling from a steep cliff face near Bali. The 29-year-old Queenslander reportedly slipped and fell into a ravine while navigating a cliff edge at the popular Kelingking Beach on Nusa Penida Island. Emergency teams took over an hour to recover her body after rough seas prevented a rescue by boat. Saudi Arabia has closed a critical oil pipeline after it was attacked by drones launched from Iraq as the conflict in the Middle East widens. The incident comes amid a major advance by Iranian-backed Houthi rebels in Yemen, putting more pressure on global oil shipping routes. Australia's energy minister says our fuel stocks are stable despite the latest escalation in the Middle East conflict. Jamel Wells reports.
2: Chris Bowen says Australia's closely monitoring developments after Iran-backed Houthi rebels took control of several islands in the Red Sea. The move threatens a key global shipping route used to export much of Saudi Arabia's oil. Mr. Bowen says Australia has 41 days worth of petrol in reserve, 32 diesel and 30 days worth of jet fuel. He says the developments are likely to push fuel prices higher.
3: The ongoing war in Iran is doing nothing to improve the fuel supply around the world.
2: Jamel Wells reporting.
1: The New South Wales opposition leader has pledged to follow Queensland's lead by introducing adult crime, adult time laws for teenage offenders. Under the election promise, young offenders committing serious crimes like carjackings, drive-by shootings and firebombings would face adult sentences in the district court. US President Donald Trump says he would love to see a reunified Ireland. He's made the controversial comments while on a two-day visit to Dublin, which has been split from UK-controlled Northern Ireland for more than a century.
4: I don't want to cause any problems, but I will tell you, I'd love to see it unified. I have friends on both sides, great people. They're Irish people. How can they be bad, right? I'd love to see it unified.
1: The British Prime Minister has responded by saying it's one issue that's off the table. And Australian universities are reporting a surge in exam cheating driven by criminal syndicates utilising wearable devices. Checking sport at the US Open, Elena Rybakina has won the first set over Aryna Sabalenka in the women's final. The Sharks have ended the Cowboys' NRL season with a 26-16 win at Allianz Stadium. The Sharks led 12-6 at halftime before going on to run out 5-3. Earlier, the Dolphins moved into their first ever preliminary final after beating the Warriors 26-16. And Brisbane has kept the dream of a premiership three-peat alive after smashing Adelaide. That's the latest.
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5: Continuing partly cloudy today and tomorrow, just a slight chance of a shower, maybe up to 2 mils, becoming less likely by this afternoon. Light southeasters, gusts up to 25 k's, sea slight on a southeast swell. Offshore, that swell up to 2 metres north of Maroochydore. Now, the next tides are 1.7 metre high at 9:15 and low again at 3:20. We've got a moderate fire danger. And that UV index is going to be very high. They recommend using sunscreen between 8:30 this morning and 3 this afternoon. Temperatures along the coast in Nambour today up to 23 degrees and Mullaney about 20.

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Dale Braithwaite and Sherbet there. Doug Mully here. Welcome along to Sunday morning, the 13th of September. Coming up between now and 9, we're going to head back to the 60s for some Motown Supremes. Got 70s Rod Stewart on the way, 1980s Steve Winwood too. Now here's half the Beatles. Yep, Sir Paul and Ringo with a duet off Paul's latest album, Boys of Dungeon Lane, at Sunshine FM.

0: Hey, the Sunshine Coast's fave radio station, 104.9 Sunshine FM, closing out that set of four with Absent Friends. Plus Paul and Ringo, Sherbet and Carole King first up off her mega album Tapestry. Now, I just want to mention again the Iron Man event, which is on right now. Mooloolaba going a little crazy with over 2,000 competitors battling it out. The course is a 1.9-kilometre swim. Don't think that'll affect the traffic too much, but there's a 90, that's a 90-kilometre bike ride at 21.1-kilometre run on foot. All right, so it's going to be affecting traffic at Mooloolaba, Alexandra Headland, Maroochydore, Cotton Tree, and along the Sunshine Motorway. So expect delays with traffic, all right? This morning's going to be the busiest, with roads gradually reopening from midday through the afternoon. They reckon the final reopening should be Mooloolaba Esplanade. It should all be up and running again by about six tonight. Plenty of vantage points to enjoy the spectacle. All these masochists sweating their insides out. Alexandra Headland's always a popular spot, but if you're not there now, you're probably not going to get a spot. It gets very, very crowded. But wherever you go, remember your hat and your sunscreen, all right? And if you're battling it out in the Ironman or you've got family or friends involved, good luck. 20 past eight, back right after this with Steve Winwood.
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0: Yeah, a bright little toe tapper for you there. 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Also the Supremes, and first up that time, Steve Winwood, Higher Love. 27 to 9. Look, if you're into quilting, you probably already know about the Mullaney Quilt Show, which began yesterday, continues today at the Mullaney Showground. 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And what a great day for a drive to Mullaney in our beautiful Sunshine Coast hinterland. Through till 3 o'clock this afternoon at Mullaney Showground. All right, Rod Stewart coming up for you in just a moment, 26 to 9.
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2: This

St. Moyer up front of Yazoo. Continuing partly cloudy today and tomorrow. Just a slight chance of a shower. Up to maybe 2 mils, less likely this afternoon. There's been a little bit of precipitation around the airport. Noosa and Nambour, they all had a small shower around 5 or 6 this morning. Looking at the radar, Fraser Island or Gari are certainly getting more rain than us. And temperatures today along the coast around the 23 degrees mark. 8:45 at Sunshine FM.

0: More music, more memories, more of it. 104.9 Sunshine FM. Yeah, it's one that takes us back a bit. Bobby Gentry, remember she had her own TV show there for a couple of years. She was pretty hot. Plus MPD Limited with some good mid-60s Oz rock, Yazoo and Rod Stewart first up that set. Just a quick reminder, being a Sunday, we've got Sunday Night Jazz back on air from 7 till 9 tonight with the lovely Jules Verity, Nat King Cole, Benny Goodman, Woody Herman, Sergio Mendes with Brazil 66. So some swing, big band, orchestral, Latin samba. That's Sunday Night Jazz from 7 tonight, and this is the only place you'll get it, Sunshine FM. Okay, back to rock and roll with REO Speedwagon in just a moment. It's 10 to 9.
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Jack Johnson there, obviously a very patient guy, sitting, waiting, wishing. Coming up to 9 o'clock, we've got new sport and weather right after this one from Mama Cass Elliott. And then another hour of the Sunshine Coast best music for your weekend. Hope you'll stay with us. 104.9 Sunshine.

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1: Hello, I'm Sarah Widdersane. A 29-year-old Australian tourist has died after falling from a cliff face on a popular island off Bali's southeast coast. The woman, believed to be from Queensland, was stranded on a cliff at Kalinking Beach on Nusa Penida Island. It's understood wildlife guards were working to rescue the woman. She fell onto the shoreline and died at the scene. Tensions in the Middle East remain high after Iran-backed Houthi rebels seized a strategic island off Yemen's coast. The takeover has threatened several oil trade routes in the Red Sea, with pressure mounting on America to intervene. US President Donald Trump has ruled out any direct military action. Leaders from Iran and the UAE have met in New Delhi, issuing a joint statement urging maximum restraint and an end to the widening Middle East conflict. Renters, unit dwellers and low-income holders could soon have access to solar energy. Federal and state energy ministers have agreed to look into making plug-in balcony solar and batteries more widely available. Solar Citizens Chief Executive Heidi Lee Douglas says it will help renters save money.
2: This is a big win for anyone who's on a low income, a renter or an apartment, because you'll be able to get access to plug-in solar and batteries to bring down your energy bills.
1: Repeat teenage offenders would face adult crime, adult time laws under a New South Wales coalition government. The policy targets youth offenders involved in gangland violence, home invasions and shootings by sending them to jail. New South Wales opposition leader Kelly Sloan argues existing laws let young criminals off repeatedly, putting the community at risk. Federal Nationals MP David Littleproud has told Nine tougher laws are part of the solution but are no silver bullet.
3: This all starts at home and how we bring our children up in respecting the institutions. But we've got to understand that it's not perfect. It's not always going to work. What we've got to do is understand that crime, particularly from juveniles, has shifted from misdemeanours now to quite violent crime.
1: Also making news, an investigation is underway after a scuffle outside a One Nation election event in Victoria. It's understood a volunteer and a member of the public were involved in the incident in Melbourne's northwest. And researchers have found two common weight loss medications are linked to a neurological condition that can cause permanent brain damage or death. Checking sport, Elena Rybakina has powered down an ace on championship point to beat Aryna Sabalenka and win the US Open 6-4, 5-7, 6-2. The Warriors are focusing on the positives after blowing a chance to host an NRL preliminary final. The home side overrun by the Dolphins 26-16 in Auckland. They'll now face the Knights in a sudden death semi. And in the AFL semi-finals, Brisbane has defeated Adelaide. That's the very latest. I'm Sarah Widdowson.
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4: Continuing partly cloudy today and tomorrow, just a slight chance of a shower, maybe up to 2 mils, although becoming less likely by this afternoon. Light southeasters, gusts up to 25 k's, sea slight on a southeast swell. Now offshore, that swell up to 2 metres north of Maroochydore. Next tides are 1.7 metre high in about 10 minutes from now, then low again at 20 past 3. We've got a moderate fire danger. Now, despite the on-off cloud, the UV index will be very high. They recommend using sunscreen through until 3 this afternoon. Temperatures along the coast and Nambour today reaching 23 degrees and Mullaney looking at about 20.

Morning all, Doug Mully with you as we begin to wind down the weekend. Still a few good songs to squeeze in though before 10. We've got some 1960s Petula Clark, 70s Neil Young, 80s Ice House, now the Seekers at 104.

0: The Sunshine Coast's 104.9 Sunshine FM. Feel good music there from David Cassidy, along with The Seekers. Also, Jim Crochet, Australian Crawl there too, kicking off that set. By the way, Australian Crawl doing a gig. They're touring again, first time in about 40 years. Unfortunately, not including the Sunshine Coast on their tour, but the nearest gig will be at the Sandstone Point Hotel near Bribie Island on October 18. Should be great. Well, in Queensland State Host Plus Rugby League, the Week 2 finals matches were on this weekend. Of course, the good news is that the Sunshine Coast Falcons, the minor premiers, along with the Redcliffe Dolphins, are already through to the preliminary final, so they get this weekend off. Yesterday, the Burleigh Bears beat the Townsville Blackhawks 12 points to 10, so the Bears are going to play against the Dolphins in the semi-finals. And this afternoon, the Central Coast Capras take on the Ipswich Jets in Rockhampton. And the winner of this game will play the Sunshine Coast Falcons in the semis. Go the Falcons. But not much doubt about it. Our local boys, the Falcons, definitely favourites for the grand final, which is going to be played Saturday, September 26 at KO Stadium in Redcliffe. All right, 19 past nine. Got some vintage Petula Clark for you shortly. Right after this.
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0: Yes, we're the Sunshine Coast radio station, 104.9. Sunshine FM is Donna Summer. Also 38 Special and some vintage Petula Clark. First up, that threesome. I just want to make another quick mention about Jazz in the Park. It's back again this year at Budrum. Between 1 and 5 this afternoon, lots of fabulous jazz vibes for the whole family at the Budrum Village Park. That's the venue at number 2 King Street, Budrum. And brought to you by the Budrum War Memorial Community Association. Plenty of food and drinks available, including alcohol, but no BYO alcohol, all right? And it's absolutely free. Very popular. All right, Alison Moyet coming up for you in just a moment, 29 to 10.
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come on. Partly cloudy again today and tomorrow. Just a slight chance of a shower, perhaps up to 2 mils, although that's becoming even less likely by this afternoon. And temperatures around the 23 degrees mark. Not too bad at all. Nicer than those heatwave conditions we had a little bit earlier. All right, 21 to 10.

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1: Bright light city, gonna set my soul, gonna set my soul on fire. 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They're all living the devil may care, and I am just a devil with love to spare. So Viva Las Vegas, Viva Las Vegas. How I wish that there were more than 24 hours in the day. 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

0: We are 104.9 Sunshine FM, and we play the Sunshine Coast best music as the King, along with Ice House, Roachford, and Alison Moyet solo. First up that set, 14-10. Look, you can say whatever you want about Neil Young. He has his detractors, he has his fans, but you can't say he's not committed. What about this? Since 2020, Neil Young has released 9 new albums, right? A 30-minute EP, 5 self-directed films, 3 more films directed by others, 10 archival live albums, 6 archival studio albums, and 2 huge box sets, not to mention touring. Not bad for an 80-year-old. Although he did cancel a European tour due to exhaustion, which really isn't surprising. His second album for 2026 is about to be released, a double live set called As Time Explodes. So we're going to go back in time, back to the beginning, right after the break, with a great old rocker off his 1969 album, Everybody Knows This Is Nowhere. Right, so crank up your radio for a great Neil Young rocker right after this.
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Okay, coming up to 10 o'clock, news, sport and weather shortly. And then Roger Neville with more of the Sunshine Coast best music. I got a couple of weeks, I got 3 weeks off, so up to Japan, Taiwan and Thailand for some good Asian food and adventure. Catch you in a few weeks, hey? To the news, here's Phil Collins at 104.9 Sunshine FM.

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1: Hello, I'm Sarah Wiedersehen. Liberal MP Andrew Hastie says he's accepted an apology from One Nation member Barnaby Joyce after he was labelled a traitor. The minor party made the accusation in a cartoon posted on social media. Politicians of all stripes are calling on One Nation leader Pauline Hanson to delete the post and apologise. Mr Hastie has told News 24 he's buried the hatchet with Mr Joyce.
2: He explained his position and he said that he didn't know about the cartoon. And then he went on and apologised for the thing. So I accept that. I accept his explanation.
1: Authorities in Indonesia have issued safety warnings to tourists following the death of an Australian woman at a famous lookout. The 29-year-old Queenslander died after falling 80 metres onto the rocky shoreline of Kalinga Beach near Bali. Emergency services say the victim fell before rescuers could reach her, highlighting the growing danger of the popular tourist hotspot. Mandatory caps on screen time will be introduced in New South Wales classrooms from next year in a bid to improve education outcomes. Public schools will limit time spent on laptops, tablets and computers to 15 minutes a day for kindergarten to year two students. This will gradually increase to a maximum of half the time per subject for years 11 and 12. Education Minister Prue Carr says too much screen time impacts the way children learn.
3: This is about going back to what worked, pen and paper, to make sure that students are taking in the learning and progressing through their schooling.
1: Police are investigating a shooting at Hamilton Hill, south of Perth. The victim has been taken to hospital in a serious condition. Two males dressed in all black are believed to be involved in the shooting. Anyone in the area is asked to remain inside. NRL player Josh Adokar could be sacked after allegedly testing positive to cocaine. Police say the 31-year-old Parramatta player was pulled over for a roadside test at Newtown in Inner Sydney and allegedly returned a positive drug test. And a national survey has revealed 2 in 5 Australians are open to swapping human intimacy for AI software. The study shows digital chatbots are increasingly being used to write dating profiles, draft text messages, and even provide relationship advice. Checking sport, Elena Rybakina has won her first US Open title, defeating Aryna Sabalenka 6-4, 5-7, 6-2 at Flushing Meadows in New York. In NRL finals action, the Dolphins beat the Warriors while the Sharks eliminated the Cowboys. Today, the Roosters face the Panthers, who are eyeing their 5th NRL premiership in 6 years. And Australia's Oscar Piastri could only manage 7th in qualifying for today's Spanish Grand Prix in Madrid.